from around about now and throughout the day. 90% chance of rain, in fact, today. Looking at tomorrow, minimum expected 16, maximum 22, and the rain will continue along with those southeasterly winds.

You'll know, sister. You'll know. That's Whitney Houston there and How Will I Know? And also, first up, Aussie boy Ben Lee, Into the Dark. And by the way, he's appearing in September, I think the 23rd of September at the Princess Theatre in Brisbane. In fact, at the Gabba. It's very just across the road from the Mater Hospital. Ben Lee, great talent. Roger Neville with you right through to 2 o'clock this afternoon. Great to have your company on Sunshine FM, where we play more music, more memories, more often.

0: At 17 past 10, that's Gregory Abbott on a Sunday morning and Shake You Down. First up, Mike McClellan, Song and Dance Man. And we've got more great music coming up very shortly right here on your Sunshine Coast radio station. Great to have your company. 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
1: Nice and easy sound, a little lay back there, the Pointer Sisters and Fairy Tale. Also, Ice House, Miss Divine and David Gates and Bread with the Guitar Man. Now, that song was actually written by David Gates, and didn't they have some great songs back in the early 70s? Diary, Sweet Surrender, just to mention a few. Very shortly, we've got some more great music coming up. In fact, I've got a track coming up from Christy and a little bit of country, John Denver.
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At 20 minutes to 11, I love a little bit of country, especially on a Sunday morning. John Denver there, some days are diamonds, some days are stones. And first up, Yellow River and Christy. 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

0: That's Deep Blue Something with Breakfast at Tiffany's. And Deep Blue Something, they formed way back in, I think, 1995. I'm pretty sure about that. Two brothers, Todd and Toby, they were Texas lads. And I think that was the only success they really had. But I dare say they probably made a lot of money out of that. Also, there on 104.9 Sunshine FM, we heard the Johnstons, Both Sides Now, and John Williamson, Beautiful Words. At 10 minutes to 11, got the news and weather coming up at 11 o'clock.
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1: Good morning, I'm Nelson Scott. The United States has launched a new wave of airstrikes against Iran after two American troops were killed at a base in Jordan. Pentagon officials say the attack has degraded Tehran's military capabilities by taking out logistics hubs and underground weapon systems. One of Iran's top generals had previously threatened America with a return to an all-out war if they retaliate, but former Australian ambassador to the US, Arthur Sinodina, says if that were to happen, it's unlikely Australian boots would be on the ground.
2: Certainly not under this government. I don't get any impression that this government would put troops on the ground. There might be some forms of background support. We already give some types of background support, but I'd be staggered if we were to put troops on the ground.
1: High-profile social media influencers Andrew and Tristan Tate have been arrested by federal authorities in Miami. The United States Marshals Service took the brothers into custody after a request from law enforcement overseas. British prosecutors have confirmed they want to extradite the brothers to the UK to face criminal charges. A split has emerged within the opposition over whether Australia should support multiculturalism. The term has been subject to debate after One Nation began advocating for a national monoculture. Federal Liberal President and former Prime Minister Tony Abbott has released a video claiming multiculturalism has failed, but opposition Senator Andrew Bragg has told the ABC he rejects this assessment.
3: Well, I don't agree with those comments, and I think it's very important that as leaders in the parliamentary party that we're clear about what multiculturalism is and how it fits into a liberal framework and how it fits into modern Australia.
1: An Australian man is facing deportation from America after being detained by immigration officials over an alleged visa breach. 57-year-old Fu Nguyen was taken into custody in Los Angeles after ICE agents tried to arrest him the day before at Las Vegas Airport. Investigators in Laos say a lack of evidence means they won't lay serious charges over the methanol poisoning deaths of two Australian teenagers. Holly Morton Bowers and Bianca Jones died in 2024 after drinking tainted alcohol at a hostel. The owner of a distillery has been charged with selling food harmful to health and operating illegally. Lao police claim they can't legally prove what caused the girl's death because no autopsies were carried out. Also making news, a man's been charged after a late-night stabbing attack on Bondi Beach, and researchers have developed a low-cost AI device capable of identifying infected mosquitoes by the pitch of their buzz. Checking sport, England has taken third place at the FIFA World Cup, winning their bronze playoff with France 6-4 in Miami. The Three Lions were dominant from the start, leading 3-0 at halftime, leaving an order too tall for France to climb. In the NRL, the Dragons have copped their 15th loss of the season, falling to the Warriors 20-12 in Auckland, wins also for the Bulldogs and Raiders. And the Wallabies have annihilated Italy 57-10. That's the latest. I'm Nelson Scott.
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4: And 3 minutes past 11. G'day. Great to have you along. Weather-wise today, it's not the nicest day. Is it a little windy out there? Those southerly winds are going to continue. They're expected to get up to about 40 kilometres an hour today. Otherwise, a cloudy day. High chance of showers, most likely from now on. And looking at tomorrow, expecting a minimum overnight, 16 degrees, with a maximum tomorrow of 22, and showers easing, but those winds will be more southeasterly, 25 to 35 kilometres an hour tomorrow.

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1: You broke my heart because I couldn't dance. You didn't even want me around. But now I'm back to let you know that I can really shake 'em down. What?

There's a memory on a Sunday morning. Brian Poole and the Tremolos, that goes back 1963, believe it or not. Do You Love Me? And first up there, a guy who's had a lot of work done on his face, I notice, is, I believe, still performing in Vegas, Barry Manilow with Copacabana. Just great music. Here's a lady, by the way, who helped form and still a current member of the indie pop group Shepherd. I'm talking about a lady called Amy Shepherd and Small Town Rumours on 104.9 Sunshine FM.

0: We say that a lot of times, don't we? Why does it always rain on me? But it's never that bad. Wait until tomorrow comes and can be a lot better. That's Travis on 104.9 Sunshine FM, your Sunshine Coast radio station. And first up there, Amy Shepherd. Great to have your company. Got more great music coming up in just a moment. In fact, we've got Kenny Rogers, a little bit of country on a Sunday morning.
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Playing three in a row on Sunshine FM, that was Eddie Cochran then. Summertime Blues, Roxette, Dangerous, and an old-time favourite, Kenny Rogers, and Daytime Friends. Roger Neville with you right through to 2 o'clock this afternoon. Lovely to have you coming along with me on the journey. More great music coming up. I read in the Sunshine Coast News just recently that more than 100 e-bikes and e-scooters have been confiscated and hundreds of fines have been issued during the first days of the Queensland tougher e-mobility laws. Now, the state government stated on Monday that 103 illegal e-mobility devices were seized by police and 420 traffic infringement notices were issued to riders across the state. Queensland Police Service said under Operation Yankee Surety, among those whose devices were seized was, believe it or not, a 16-year-old Sunshine Coast boy who Kawana police intercepted at about 1:10 p.m. on the 7th of July. After they observed him run a red light, he performed wheel stands and wove through traffic on the Nicklin Way Bundina. So good law has come into effect there, because they used to worry me. You see these kids on bikes doing their one-wheel stands and weaving in amongst the traffic, and they're only kids, some of them, and if a driver accidentally hits one while they're being stupid, they're going to feel terrible for the rest of their lives. Hey, lovely to have you along. We've got Jet and Lloyd Price coming up. 104.

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That's Lloyd Price. They used to call him Mr. Personality, Lloyd Price, and probably his biggest hit ever, Personality. Also there we had Jet, Look What You've Done. And right now, here's a track from Dolly Parton on 104.9 Sunshine FM, where we love to play more music, more memories, more often.

At 15 minutes away from midday, the morning slipping by. ELO there with My Blue Sky. Tom Petty, Free Fallin', and one of my all-time favourites when it comes to country music, Dolly Parton, You're the Only One. Nice to have your company. By the way, if you just arrived here on the Sunshine Coast for a wee bit of a holiday, the weather's not that good at the moment, a little blustery. I dare say if you're a Victorian, you'd probably be heading to the beach. Rather balmy weather, isn't it? No, it's cold. It's not too pleasant, but there are lots of things you can do. For instance, if you have a car, if you hired a car, why don't you take a drive into the hinterland up to some of the beautiful country towns, lots of lovely little shops to fossick around in, or like I love to do every now and again, head up to Montville, to my favourite little coffee shop up there, and ups to fossick around in, or like I love to do every now and again, head up to Montville, to my favourite little coffee shop up there,

0: Ghostbusters, Jailhouse Rock, and Moon River, all performed live by the Chorale and conducted by Kim Kirkman. Performances will run from July 31 to August 9, with evening and matinee shows at the CCTC Theatre, Warringah Street in Wattulla. 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

On a blustery Sunday morning. It's nearly gone. Right here on 104.9 Sunshine FM. That was The Pretenders and Brass in My Pocket. We would have to say a little bit of plastic in our pocket these days. And first up there, The Mamas and the Papas. Right now, 4 minutes to midday. Got the news and weather coming up at 12 o'clock.

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1: Hello, I'm Nelson Scott. Hopes of renewed talks between the US and Iran are depleting after the nations exchanged a seventh consecutive night of airstrikes. An Iranian negotiator says Tehran has officially suspended its commitments under a month-old peace agreement. The latest round of strikes have killed two American soldiers at a base in Jordan, while another is still missing. High-profile social media influencers Andrew and Tristan Tate have been arrested by federal authorities in Miami. The United States Marshals Service took the brothers into custody after a request from law enforcement overseas. British prosecutors have confirmed they want to extradite the brothers to the UK to face criminal charges. The opposition is cautioning Labor against bending to demands from union groups on artificial intelligence. The federal government has laid out a plan to regulate AI amid concerns over the technology's impact on jobs and the environment. Labor members and union officials will discuss artificial intelligence policy at the party's national conference next week. Deputy Liberal leader Jane Hume has told Sky News pro-worker reforms could stall productivity.
2: Unions having veto over whether a private sector organisation can adopt new technology to make itself more productive, to make itself more successful. That's a little bit like saying unions could have a veto over whether companies could adopt email technology.
1: An Australian man is facing deportation from America after being detained by immigration officials over an alleged visa breach. 57-year-old Fu Nguyen was taken into custody in Los Angeles after ICE agents tried to arrest him the day before at Las Vegas Airport. A man has died after crashing his car at the end of an interstate police chase. Queensland authorities notified New South Wales officers about the 25-year-old, who was allegedly armed with a firearm and fleeing for the border. Officers tried to revive the man when he was found unconscious after driving into an embankment in the Northern Rivers, but couldn't be saved. A critical incident investigation is underway. The New South Wales Police Commissioner will take an icy plunge into Sydney Harbour to raise funds for athletes living with intellectual disabilities. The Law Enforcement Torch Run Polar Plunge is taking place at locations across the country in support of the Special Olympics. Mal Lanyon says it's an opportunity for the force to take part in an event that supports an important cause.
3: Got to jump into the water at Barangaroo, which I'm quite scared about. I'm not a big fan of cold water, so it'll be something that'll definitely wake me up on a Sunday morning.
1: And a man has been charged after a late-night stabbing at Bondi Beach. Checking sport, England has taken third place at the FIFA World Cup, winning their bronze playoff with France 6-4 in Miami. The Three Lions were dominant from the start, leading 3-0 at half-time, leaving an order too tall for France to climb. In the NRL, the Dragons have copped their 15th loss of the season, falling to the Warriors 20-12 in Auckland. Wins also for the Bulldogs and Raiders. And the Wallabies have annihilated Italy 57-10. That's the latest. I'm Nelson Scott.
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4: And a very good afternoon. Great to have you along. Weather-wise, a little windy out there, isn't it? And not too warm. Those winds coming from the south and hitting up to about 40 kilometres an hour, believe it or not. Now, there is a forecast of showers throughout the day, on and off. Cloudy, blue skies, then cloud again. So not too friendly is the weather. But looking at tomorrow, expecting a minimum. It's getting warmer overnight. That's probably because of the cloud cover. 16 expected overnight. Maximum tomorrow will be 22. First day back at work. Showers easing, they say. 95% chance of rain up to 9 millimetres. And most likely that rain will occur in the morning. And the winds tomorrow, south-southeasterly, so they're swung around just a little bit. 25 to 35 kilometres an hour.

We knew it as a new wave English sound, a duo there. Annie Lennox and Dave Stewart, the Rhythmics, and you have placed a chill in my heart. The wind does, that's for sure. And Terence Trent D'Arby kicking off the hour there with Sign Your Name. 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

0: That was one of my all-time favourite songs, that. I think I knew it word for word. Stevie Wonder and My Sharia Moore. I hope it was one of your favourites. Gene Pitney there with Blue Angel. And first up, pretty happy-go-lucky sound, the Jackson 5 ABC. And, of course, the Jackson 5 comprised of Jackie, Tito, Jermaine, Marlon, and our favourite, Michael Jackson. Now, Michael, when that was recorded, he was only 12 years old. Welcome to the Sunshine Coast radio station. If you just joined us, stick around. More great music coming up in just a moment.
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0: Does that take you back to 1968? It does. It was a number one hit back then. John Fred and his Playboy Band. His real name was John Fred Gurrier from Baton Rouge, Louisiana. Yeah, number one hit back in 1968. Also there, Paul Kelly and the Coloured Girls. And first up, She's a Fool, Leslie Gore. Just great music. 104.9 Sunshine FM on a Sunday afternoon.
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0: At 15 minutes away from one, that's Kylie Minogue, our little budgie, Better the Devil You Know. And Kylie, of course, probably now, the less we say, the better. Bruce Springsteen, also there, The Boss, My Hometown, and Jimmy Buffet with Margaritaville. On 104.9 Sunshine FM, great to have you along. We got ABBA coming up, and if you like a little bit of country music, got a story about a girl called Pamela Brown from Tom T. Hall.
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Loved his music, Tom T. Hall there, and couldn't he put a story to music so well? Tom T. Hall and Pamela Brown. That goes back to the 70s, and also back in the 70s, ABBA with Waterloo. 10 minutes away from one on 104.9 Sunshine FM. Got the news coming up at 1 o'clock. 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
1: Hello, I'm Hugh Phillips. Two American soldiers have been killed and another is missing after a base in Jordan was targeted by missile and drone strikes. The US Defense Secretary confirmed the fatalities, marking the first time troops have died from direct Iranian fire since March. A top advisor to Iran's Supreme Leader, General Mohsen Rezaei, has issued a warning, saying if the US were to strike back, they can expect a return to all-out war.
2: I declare that both the negotiations and war are over. But if in the next two or three days the Americans continue the war, we will enter a phase of complete offense and destruction.
1: That translation thanks to the BBC. The federal government says it is frustrating authorities in Laos have failed to lay murder charges over a methanol poisoning. The owner of a vodka distillery faces minor charges for illegal operations that could mount to as little as 3 months in jail. Officials claim they don't have enough evidence to lay more serious charges after the death of Australians Bianca Jones and Holly Morton Bowles because an autopsy was never carried out. The federal government says Australia doesn't need nuclear energy despite a surge in AI investment. Under the Prime Minister's set of new national standards, data centres will be forced to underwrite their own power to prevent further strain on the electricity grid. Senior Labor MP Andrew Charlton has told Sky News the companies will also be contributing to renewables.
3: There are no proposals from these large data centre operators for nuclear power. They are all putting proposals based on renewables. A range of solar and wind. Look, for example, at the new data centre, the Walla Walla Solar Array near Albury. That is a new solar project.
1: High-profile social media influencers Andrew and Tristan Tate have been arrested by federal authorities in Miami. The United States Marshals Service took the brothers into custody after an overseas request from law enforcement. British prosecutors have confirmed they want to extradite the brothers to the UK to face serious criminal charges. And in other news, the Victorian government is planning a new department to tackle organised crime. There are reports legislation for the new agency could be introduced when Parliament resumes next week. Checking sport, England has taken third place at the FIFA World Cup, winning a playoff with France 6-4 in Miami. Argentina and Spain play out the grand final tomorrow. In the NRL, the Dragons have copped their 15th loss of the season, falling to the Warriors 20-12. Wins also for the Bulldogs and Raiders. And the Wallabies have defeated Italy 57-10 in the Nations Championship. That's the latest. I'm Hugh Phillips.
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4: And at 3 minutes past one, g'day, great to have you along on Sunshine FM. Let's have a look at the forecast. Well, the day hasn't been that great, has it? So southerly winds, rather cool, peaking up to about 40 kilometres an hour. Bit of rain about, bit of cloud, bit of blue sky. Doesn't know what it wants to do, but I know it's pretty cool compared to how it is normally. Now, looking at tomorrow, first day back at work, expecting a minimum of 16 tomorrow, overnight that is, with a maximum of 23. Now, that's getting a little bit warmer, mainly probably because of the clouds. Very high chance of showers most likely in the morning. Now, those winds will be 20 to 30 kilometres, turning southeasterly, 25 to 40 kilometres during the morning, so that's pretty strong. And having a look at Tuesday, more rain expected there. Minimum overnight Tuesday, 16, maximum 22, and a shower or two.

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0: 20 past one on your Sunshine Coast radio station. That's Supertramp, taken from the album Breakfast in America. Prior to that, we had Dragon, April Sun in Cuba. Of course, Mark Hunter was the lead singer there, now replaced by Todd Hunter. And first up, The Babies, Isn't It Time? Now, do you remember Jenny Morris? I've got her coming up in a moment.
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0: At 25 to 2 on 104.9, your Sunshine Coast radio station, Russell Morris, our very own, with Rachel, Wendy Matthews, another Aussie, if only I could, and to top it all off, another Australian there, three in a row, Jenny Morris, and you're gonna get hurt. Great to have your company this afternoon, this blustery Sunday. Hope you're keeping out of the wind. Maybe a nice hot cup of tea and a scone, which I love to have. I nearly have a scone every day. But I hope you're keeping warm and away from that cold. We've got Hall & Oates coming up and also John Lennon.
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0: Pretty little song, isn't it? You Were Meant For Me, Jewel. 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
0: Nambour Historical Museum is celebrating its 30th anniversary on Saturday, the 25th of July, from 10 till 3 at 18 Mitchell Street, Nambour. There will be a classic Holden car display, along with two floors of history. 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
1: 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That was Sonia Dada and Lover, You Don't Treat Me No Good. Simple Minds prior to that, and Don't You Forget About Me. That's about it for me today. I hope you have what's left of the day, a lovely day, keeping warm, and tomorrow, first day back at work and, of course, back at school. I hope it's a great day for you. We've got Noddy coming up right after the 2 o'clock news.

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1: Hello, I'm Hugh Phillips. The Middle East war has escalated with the US launching fresh strikes against Iran. It follows the death of two American soldiers after an Iranian attack on an airbase in Jordan. The US State Department has issued a worldwide travel caution, advising Americans of possible flight cancellations and targeted attacks on US interests. Divisions continue in the Liberal Party over whether it should support multiculturalism. The term has been subject to debate after One Nation began formally calling for an Australian monoculture. Liberal Party President Tony Abbott argues multiculturalism should be abolished. Some of the party's federal MPs are calling for it to be embraced. The opposition is cautioning Labor against bending to demands from unions on artificial intelligence. The federal government has laid out a plan to regulate AI amid concern about its impact on jobs and the environment. Deputy Liberal leader Jane Hume has told Sky News pro-worker reforms will stall productivity.
2: Unions having veto over whether a private sector organisation can adopt new technology to make itself more productive, to make itself more successful. That's a little bit like saying unions could have a veto over whether companies could adopt email technology.
1: A critical incident investigation is underway after a man died in a cross-border police chase. Toby Goff reports.
3: Queensland police triggered the pursuit early this morning, chasing a Ford Ute before the driver, allegedly armed, fled for the New South Wales border. Highway Patrol officers took over the pursuit near Benora Point, deploying road spikes twice before the 25-year-old crashed down an embankment. Police found the driver unconscious inside the vehicle and commenced CPR. He was later pronounced dead. A crime scene has been established with officers seizing a firearm from the car. The incident is now under review by the Professional Standards Command. Toby Goff reporting.
1: A man's been charged after a late-night stabbing attack in Sydney's east. Emergency services were called to Bondi Beach where they found a 33-year-old with knife wounds to his face and hand. Police tracked the alleged attacker to a home nearby where he was arrested. And investigators in Laos say a lack of evidence means they won't lay serious charges over the methanol poisonings of Australian teenagers Bianca Jones and Holly Morton Bowles. Checking sport, in NRL, Titans coach Josh Hannay says they're keen to keep Jojo Fifita at the club. The star winger's current contract is due to expire at the end of the season. Gold Coast will be fighting to avoid three losses in a row this afternoon when they host Manly. Then the Dolphins challenge the Cowboys. At the FIFA World Cup, England have claimed the third place playoff, defeating France 6-4. And at the British Open, Sam Burns leads after round three. That's the latest. I'm Hugh Phillips.
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4: As we take a look at our weather for this Sunday afternoon, we're going to get to 22 degrees. It's going to be cloudy, though. High chance of showers, most likely in the early afternoon and the late evening. Winds southerly, 25 to 40 kilometres an hour.

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This is Noddy, and thank you for joining me on 104.9 Sunshine FM. That was the Buckinghams, kind of a drag, and kicking off my show, A Little Ray of Sunshine from Astium. What about Debbie Harry? Coming up, All She Wants is a Man. 104.9 Sunshine FM.

0: Going back to 1964 there with Jerry and the Pacemakers, Don't Let the Sun Catch You Crying. Before that, Peter Allen, The More I See You, and kick off the triple play, Deborah Harry, used to be front singer of Blondie with I Want That Man. Up shortly, The Police, Sunshine FM.
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Whoa, how about that for your Sunday afternoon? The Motivator from T-Rex. Before that, we had Helen Reddy, Delta Dawn, and kicking off the Triple Play, The Police. Don't stand so close to me. Okay, I'll move. Sunshine FM.

0: On 104.9 Sunshine FM, you have just been listening to Tasman Archer from 1992. Beautiful song called Sleeping Satellite. Before that, Irish singer Christa Berg, Lady in Red. Nana, Hey Hey, Kissing Goodbye from 1969. Group called Steam, One Hit Wonder. And kicking off the four in a row, Human Nature, When You Say You Love Me. This is Noddy, Sunshine FM.
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Boardwalk. The Drifters taking a walk under the boardwalk. And before that, we had Men at Work. It's a Mistake. Coming up on the hour is going to be news, sports and weather. And to take us there, the Beatles are going to take us on a magical mystery tour. 104.9, Sunshine FM, and Sunday Afternoons with Noddy.

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1: Hello, I'm Hugh Phillips. Financial analysts are concerned about renewed US strikes on Iran. The war has escalated after the death of two American soldiers in an Iranian attack on a Jordan airbase. AMP Chief Economist Shane Oliver says the Australian market has been affected, but not as much as some other countries.
2: The Aussie share market came down, but not much. It was impacted by the rise in oil prices globally, which dragged down US shares, and also some bad news from BHP regarding copper production. But it only fell 0.1% for the week.
1: An Australian man in US immigration is waiting to be deported after a dramatic confrontation with federal agents. Federal politics reporter Nelson Scott.
3: 57-year-old Fu Nguyen was filmed being pushed to the ground and handcuffed by ICE agents at Las Vegas International Airport. Authorities have confirmed the arrest attempt was initially aborted when a crowd of onlookers intervened. The Department of Homeland Security says it tracked down and arrested Nguyen the following day at Los Angeles before he could board a flight. US officials claim the Australian citizen has been living in the country illegally for 11 years after overstaying a tourist visa in 2015. Australia's Department of Foreign Affairs and Trade says it's making urgent inquiries and stands ready to provide consular assistance.
1: The Alliance of Australian Muslims says the federal government's response to a report on Islamophobia doesn't go far enough. Sarah Wiedersehen reports.
4: The government's special envoy to combat Islamophobia handed in a report in September last year with 54 recommendations. Yesterday, the Prime Minister released his government's preliminary response addressing 35 of those recommendations. The remainder are under consideration. The national response focuses on education, including a review of the school curriculum, bolstered police resources, and community grant programs to build social cohesion. The Alliance of Australian Muslims says it's a step in the right direction, but the response must be followed by meaningful and timely action.
1: Australian actor and Neighbours and Home and Away star Terence Donovan has died in Melbourne, aged 90. His son, actor Jason Donovan, has announced the news. And a critical incident investigation's underway after a Queensland driver died in an interstate police chase. Police used road spikes to stop the 25-year-old man after he crossed the border into New South Wales. Checking sport, this afternoon's NRL action is underway with the Sea Eagles against the Titans. Manly looking to end a two-game losing streak. Later, the Dolphins challenged the Cowboys. In NRLW, the Titans have triumphed over the Eels 50-12. The Wallabies have given coach Joe Schmidt the perfect send-off with a 57-10 Nations Championship win over Italy. And American Sam Burns leads the British Golf Open at 10-under after round three. That's the latest. I'm Hugh Phillips.
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5: Well, we're looking at getting to 22 degrees this afternoon. It's going to be cloudy, though. High chance of showers, most likely in the late afternoon. But the winds are southerly, 25 to 40 kilometres an hour. And for tomorrow, Monday, down to 16, up to 22, cloudy, very high chance of showers.

Da, da, da, da, da. How good was that? From Sonny and Cher, All I Ever Need Is You. And kicking off the hour, My Baby Loves Lovin' from the White Plains. Coming up for you now on Sunshine FM, David and Jonathan, Softly Whispering I Love You.

0: Some great music artists in that song, wasn't there? It was from the Commodores and it was called Night Shift, and it was sung about all the music artists, who have passed away. And before that, we had David and Jonathan, Softly Whispering I Love You. After this short break, the Justice Crew, K-Sara. 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

from 1977, Hot with Angel in Your Arms. Before that, we went back to 1969. How good was it? 7 minutes and 18 seconds of the Rolling Stones. You can't always get what you want. But before that, we had Jennifer Lopez, Let's Get Loud, and kick off the four in a row, we had the Justice Crew, Que Sera. 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
1: Hello, I'm Hugh Phillips. Splits have emerged within the federal opposition over whether it should support multiculturalism. Federal politics reporter Nelson Scott.
2: Multiculturalism has been subject to debate since One Nation began formally calling for an Australian monoculture last month. Leader Pauline Hanson has defined a monoculture as a multiracial society with shared national identity, but critics argue this is what multiculturalism already means. The dispute is also causing headaches for the coalition, with MPs struggling to agree on a unified stance. Liberal Party President Tony Abbott has weighed in on social media, claiming multiculturalism has failed.
3: Diversity is indeed not our strength.
2: The opposition's Andrew Bragg has told the ABC he rejects this assessment.
4: I don't agree with those comments. Liberalism has actually created multiculturalism.
2: The coalition's formal position is for a values-based migration system. Nelson Scott, Canberra.
1: A number of emergency services are threatening to boycott the federal government's new disaster warning system. All mobile phones will receive a test AusAlert notification later this month before the platform is launched in October. There are reports some first responders won't use the system because it's incompatible with landlines and the alerts disappear once they're read. Opposition Senator Paul Scar has told Nine the government needs to address the issues.
5: You're going to make an investment of over $100 million. It's absolutely crucial that every frontline emergency service is using this system. So this is about politics. We've got to get this right.
1: Australian actor Terence Donovan has died in Melbourne, aged 90. He was best known for roles in Neighbours, Home and Away, Cop Shop and The Man from Snowy River. Terence Donovan celebrated his 90th birthday on the set of Neighbours, showing off his dance moves with the help of a walker. He praised the show's producers for creating his character, Doug Willis, who had Alzheimer's.
6: It's very good to show that the support of the family to the older members of our society is really important. Mm. And one must compliment the Neighbour people for putting this character forward with the problems he's got.
1: And in other news, America has launched a new wave of retaliatory airstrikes against Iran after two US soldiers were killed at a base in Jordan. US officials say the attack has destroyed Tehran's logistics hubs and underground weapons systems. Checking sport in NRL, the Dolphins-Cowboys match is underway this hour. The Finns come into the clash after last week's 66-0 loss to the Sharks. While in NRLW, the Titans beat the Eels 50-12. England has taken third place the FIFA World Cup, winning a playoff with France 6-4 in Miami. And at the British Golf Open, Sam Burns leads after round three. Australia's Lucas Herbert is three strokes off the pace. That's the latest. I'm Hugh Phillips.
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7: As we take a look at our weather for tomorrow, Monday, down to 16, up to 22, cloudy, very high chance of showers, most likely in the morning. Winds south to southeasterly, 25 to 35 kilometres an hour. And on Tuesday, down to 15, up to 22, partly cloudy, high chance of showers.

How good was that? In excess, I send a message. And kicking off the hour, you won't find another fool like me. That's right. That was the New Seekers. Let's go to a number one song from 1966 for Los Bravos. It's called Black is Black, Sunshine FM.

0: That was Starship singing about Sarah from 1986. And before that, we had Los Bravos, Black is Black. What a great song. Coming up for you very shortly, though, we've got the Everly Brothers, When Will I Be Loved? This is Noddy on the Sunshine Coast radio station, 104.9 Sunshine FM, where we play more music, more memories, more often.
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0: At 27 minutes to 5 on your Sunday afternoon, as it slowly slips away, how good was that? From Rod Stewart, the Motown song. Before that, though, we had one of my favourite 70s bands, Smokey, Lay Back in the Arms of Someone. The disco queen herself, Donna Summer, with Hot Stuff, and kicking it all off, the Everly Brothers from 1960, When Will I Be Loved? 104.9 Sunshine FM.
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0: A Fleetwood song from 1975, singing about tomorrow, Monday morning. Classic Fleetwood Mac. Before that, The Loving Spoonful. Did you ever have to make up your mind? What about Cold Chisel, Forever Now, and kicking off the four in a row, A1, Caught in the Middle. 104.9, Sunshine FM.
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Coming up on the hour is going to be new sports and weather. And to take us there, a song from 1974 from Cat Stevens. It's called Another Saturday Night, 104.9, Sunshine FM and

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1: Hello, I'm Hugh Phillips. The Middle East war has escalated with the US launching fresh strikes against Iran. It follows the death of two American soldiers after an Iranian attack on an airbase in Jordan. The US State Department has issued a worldwide travel caution, advising Americans of possible flight cancellations and targeted attacks on US interests. The opposition is cautioning Labor against bending to demands from unions on artificial intelligence. The federal government has laid out a plan to regulate AI amid concern about its impact on jobs and the environment. Deputy Liberal leader Jane Hume has told Sky pro-worker reforms will stall productivity.
2: Unions having veto over whether a private sector organisation can adopt new technology to make itself more productive, to make itself more successful, that's a little bit like saying unions could have a veto over whether companies could adopt email technology.
1: A critical incident investigation is underway after a man died in a cross-border police chase, Toby Goff reports.
3: Queensland police triggered the pursuit early this morning, chasing a Ford Ute before the driver, allegedly armed, fled for the New South Wales border. Highway Patrol officers took over the pursuit near Benora Point, deploying road spikes twice before the 25-year-old crashed down an embankment. Police found the driver unconscious inside the vehicle and commenced CPR. He was later pronounced dead. A crime scene has been established with officers seizing a firearm from the car. The incident is now under review by the Professional Standards Command. Toby Goff reporting.
1: Tributes are continuing for actor Terence Donovan, who has died in Melbourne, aged 90. His son Jason Donovan says he was a larger-than-life character who died peacefully with family by his side. Best known for Neighbours and Home and Away, Terence Donovan spent his 90th birthday on the Neighbours set, showing off dance moves on his walking frame.
4: I love you, baby, but you can't come in. Yeah, yeah, yeah.
5: Give him the old razzle-dazzle.
1: A 37-year-old man's been charged over a domestic violence assault at Moree in northern New South Wales. A 34-year-old woman has been treated for serious facial injuries. The man's been refused bail. Checking sport in NRL, the Titans defeated the Seagulls 38-32, the result marking Manly's third straight loss. In NRLW, the Broncos defeated the Tigers 40-12. Stage 15 of the Tour de France heads into the mountains tonight. Best of the Aussies, Jai Hindley in 24th place overall. And tonight's F1 Grand Prix will see Kimi Antonelli on pole. Aussie Oscar Piastri starts off in position 7. That's the latest. I'm Hugh Phillips.
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6: As we take a look at our weather for tomorrow, Monday, up to 22 degrees, cloudy, very high chance of showers, most likely in the morning. Winds south to southeasterly, 25 to 35 kilometres an hour. On Tuesday, down to 15, up to 22, partly cloudy, high chance of showers. We're going to have southerly winds, 20 to 30 kilometres an hour. And on Friday, down to 14, up to 22, partly cloudy, medium chance of showers.

Well, let's thank the Lord for the nighttime. What a great song from Neil Diamond. And kick off my final hour, Ace with How Long. Here's a song from 1998 from Bewitched. It's called C'est la vie, Sunshine FM.

0: As our Sunday afternoon slowly slips away, the little rhythm band shut down, turn off. Well, I will do in about 45 minutes. And before that, we had Bewitched with Say La Vie. After the short break, Bananarama are going to take us to Venus. 104.9, Sunshine FM and Sunday afternoons with Noddy.
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0: Great music for you on your Sunday afternoon from 104.9 Sunshine FM. How good was that? Swanee, Lady, What's Your Name? Before that, Santana, Evil Ways. Neil Young's Comes a Time, and kicking off the four in a row, Bananarama from 1986 with Venus. After this short break, we got Paul McCartney, No More Lonely Nights. 104.9 Sunshine FM.
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0: What a great mixture of songs and artists in my final four in a row for this Sunday afternoon. What about that one there? Number one song from Simon and Garfunkel, The Sound of Silence. Before that, another number one song from the Bay City Rollers, Bye Bye Baby. Passionate Kisses from Mary Carpenter, and kicked it all off with Paul McCartney, No More Lonely Nights. 104.9 Sunshine FM.
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0: Just a little bit of Steely Dan for your Sunday afternoon with FM. And before that, we had Whenever I Call You Friend, Kenny Loggins and Stevie Nicks. Coming up on the hour is going to be news and sport. And then at 6 o'clock, we've got one whole hour of 60s music. And then at 7, Tony Hennessy's in with the Jazz Show. Thank you very much for having me at your place once again on this Sunday afternoon. And hope you can join me next time for some more great music. This is Noddy. Enjoy the rest of your evening.
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1: Hello, I'm Hugh Phillips. Financial analysts are concerned about renewed US strikes on Iran. The war has escalated after the death of two American soldiers in an Iranian attack on a Jordan airbase. AMP Chief Economist Shane Oliver says the Australian market has been affected, but not as much as some other countries.
2: The Aussie share market came down, but not much. It was impacted by the rise in oil prices globally, which dragged down US shares, and also some bad news from BHP regarding copper production. But it only fell 0.1% for the week.
1: Divisions continue in the Liberal Party over whether it should support multiculturalism. The term has been subject to debate after One Nation began formally calling for an Australian monoculture. Liberal Party President Tony Abbott argues multiculturalism should be abolished. A critical incident investigation's underway after a Queensland driver died in an interstate police chase. Police used road spikes to stop the 25-year-old man after he crossed the border into New South Wales. He crashed into an embankment in the Northern Rivers region. The Alliance of Australian Muslims says the federal government's response to a report on Islamophobia doesn't go far enough. Sarah Wiedersehen reports.
3: The government's special envoy to combat Islamophobia handed in a report in September last year with 54 recommendations. Yesterday, the Prime Minister released his government's preliminary response, addressing 35 of those recommendations. The remainder are under consideration. The national response focuses on education, including a review of the school curriculum, bolstered police resources and community grant programs to build social cohesion. The Alliance of Australian Muslims says it's a step in the right direction, but the response must be followed by meaningful and timely action.
1: The federal government says it is frustrating that authorities in Laos have failed to lay murder charges over a methanol poisoning. The owner of a vodka distillery faces minor charges for illegal operations that could mean as little as 3 months in jail. Officials claim they don't have enough evidence to lay more serious charges after the death of Australians Bianca Jones and Holly Morton Bowles because an autopsy was never carried out. And police are investigating a crash that's killed a 69-year-old man south of Perth. Checking sport in NRL, the Titans have defeated the Seagulls 38-32. The Wallabies have given coach Joe Schmidt the perfect send-off with a 57-10 Nations Championship win over Italy. England have taken out third place at the FIFA World Cup, defeating France 6-4. Argentina and Spain play out the grand final tomorrow. And American Sam Burns leads the British Golf Open at 10-under after round three. That's the latest. I'm Hugh Phillips.
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1: Restoring Hope Parkinson's Therapy has a new home. 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

Good evening, and Jules Verity and I are delighted you could join us for this week's Sunday Jazz on the best radio station on the Sunshine Coast, Sunshine FM. And that was the first birthday for inspiration this week for someone you probably haven't heard of, because his time was before most of us were even born, and I'm speaking of American clarinetist Omar Simeon. His time was the 20s and 30s, and during that time he performed with several bands, including Jelly Roll Morton and Earl Hines for about 10 years, and that was Boku Jack. Another birthday this week would have been for American trumpeter Charlie Teagarden, brother of Jack and Norma, who had her birthday mentioned a few weeks ago. Here he is with Jack in the Benny Goodman Orchestra and I Got a Right to Sing the Blues.

Another birthday to remember is for another American, stride pianist Cliff Jackson. His time was pretty much the same as Omar Simeon and Charlie Teagarden, and he mostly performed solo in clubs. Here he is with the Hockshop Blues.

The last birthday this week is for the percussionist with the Dave Brubeck Groups, Joe Morello. He was with Brubeck for many years, so I had quite a few tunes to choose from, and I settled on Someday My Prince Will Come, which always reminds me of Kodak, I don't know why, and then they're offering us My Favourite Things.

And that gave me a favourite idea. And here is Scott Joplin with The Favourite. And then Teddy Wilson reckons, you're my favourite memory.

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0: And I thought, as you're sitting comfortably listening to Sunday Jazz, I should get our musicians to do some exercise for you. So Lionel Hampton and Jerry Mulligan have got on their walking shoes.

In 2012, John Morrison and Jackie Cooper got together with George Goller and others to record a CD called The Journey. From it, here they are going for a walk on the wild side.

And that was Alan Brown's Australian Jazz Band with one of his own compositions, Joe's Cakewalk. And I'm sure you've nearly had enough walking, so we'll finish up with Chris Barber and his jazz band, and he's doing the crazy walk.

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2: 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The show will run from July the 21st.

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2: And it's great that you're still with me on the Sunshine Coast's favourite radio station, Sunshine FM, where you get more music, more memories, more often. But we're not slowing down, because here is one of the bands from my youth in the UK when dinosaurs ruled the earth, the Temperance Seven, and they're Running Wild.

And that was Cab Calloway and his orchestra and Run Little Rabbit. Tom Baker put together a group called the Chicago Seven, which included, among others, local Reeds player Paul Williams. And in 1992, they had a gig in Canberra. And from it, here they are with the bassy tune, Jumping at the Woodside.

That was Cassie Godbold from the Gold Coast at a gig at the Brisbane Jazz Club in 2010 and the Dexter Gordon tune, Apple Jump. And that got me on another track. And here are Lionel Hampton and Jerry Mulligan again, and all they're left with is the Apple Core. So sad.

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0: Back to Tom Baker now, this time with Bob Bernard, from an album they recorded in 1997 called The Man from the South. And there, Way Down Yonder, No Way, a sort of medley. And then they're telling us, That's Why I Like New Orleans.

Now this week's bit of gypsy jazz from the Melbourne group Belle Musette and a couple of Django Reinhardt tunes in their special way, Swing 39 and Nuage, again as a medley.

Errol Garner was a pianist who started playing at the age of 7, and by 11, in 1932, he was playing on the Allegheny riverboats, and kept on, in the real world, until the mid-70s. No surprise he composed this tune, Play Piano Play.

And now, for no reason at all, here is Rod Andrew and his Hot Peppers Jazz Band, and a tune composed by Frank Johnson, Walker the Fish.

And that brings me just about to the end of my part of this week's Sunday Jazz, and Jules Verity is ready here with her selection. And to finish my part, here is John Sangster from an album he put together called The Hobbit Suite, and one of his compositions, Bilbo Nods Off. But you won't want to, I'm sure. Anyway, thanks for listening, have a great week, and I'll be back next Sunday. Bye for now.

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1: The Australian Doctors Orchestra will be performing a charity fundraising concert for Bloomhill Cancer Care at the Event Centre Caloundra at 2pm on Sunday, the 26th of July. This amazing orchestra is made up of doctors with a passion for music. The program will include Brahms' Fourth Symphony and the Korngold Violin Concerto with soloist Warwick Adney from the Queensland Symphony Orchestra. 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

Good evening, and it's Jules Verity with you now on Sunshine FM, and a big thank you to Tony for the last 2 hours of great jazz. Opening this segment of Sunday Jazz was Shirley Horn, Do It Again. And yes, we are going to do it again with another hour of jazz this Sunday evening. Coming up now is Phil Mason's New Orleans All-Stars with Sweet Fields.

That was local artist David Bentley, and he is just a lucky so-and-so. The next track is an iconic piece from the golden days of swing and big band, with its most notable recording by Artie Shaw. But here is Les Brown and his orchestra with their version, Begin the Begin on Sunshine FM.

0: UK band The Crane River Jazz Band were hugely popular in the 1960s, and that was them with their version of Ellington's classic, recorded 99 years ago, way back in 1927, Creole Love Call. Piano player Joe Bushkin had an illustrious career playing with Bunny Berrigan, Eddie Condon, Muggsy Spanier, as well as Lewis Primer, Benny Goodman and Bud Friedman. Here he is with Phone Call to the Past on Sunshine FM.
1: Look over there. There's a tight old phone booth. I've got a dime to spend, plenty of time to spend. And I could put an end to my misery if I could just put in a phone call.

Jumping at the Astor by Perth-based band The Matt Cahill Combo here on Sunshine FM. Coming up now is tenor saxophonist Ben Webster, one of the three most important swing tenors, along with Coleman Hawkins and Lester Young. And he was indebted to Johnny Hodges, who taught him to play the instrument. Here he is with Bounce Blues.

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1: The Grace Singers Group entertain residents in aged care homes on the third and fourth Mondays of each month with a variety of secular and Christian songs. 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

I mentioned Coleman Hawkins just before the break as being one of the most important swing tenor saxophonists, and that was Coleman with a lovely version of Someone to Watch Over Me. That was written by George and Ira Gershwin in 1926 for the musical OK. Billy Kyle was a major swing musician who spent most of his career as a sideman. He spent 13 years playing the piano for Louis Armstrong All-Stars and also appeared with Armstrong in the 1956 hit musical High Society. Because he was so busy playing for other band leaders, he rarely led his own band, but here he is with his swing club band and Girl of My Dreams here on Sunshine FM.

the BBC Big Band Orchestra with The Hornet. Coming up next is Australian trumpeter Todd Hardy with his own composition, Hot Brick, here on Sunshine FM.

A very appropriate title for a tune at this point in Sunday Jazz. Before We Go. And that was by Parisian Combo, the Matt Nagine Jazz Band, who have great swinging arrangements with their own compositions. Coming up now is Australian singer Catherine Hunter with Comes Love on Sunshine FM.

Sunday Jazz on Sunshine FM is over for this week, but both Tony Hennessy and I will be back next Sunday with Tony starting your jazzy evening at 7 o'clock. The final tune tonight is a lovely collaboration between James Morrison and Joe Kindamo describing this partnership, and hopefully you have one too. Beautiful Friendship. This is Jules Verity wishing you a very good night.

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1: Are you interested in improving your English speaking, writing and reading skills? 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

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'Cause you know, tomorrow, I'll be missing you. And I know there's one thing that you can be sure of. I'll never, ever be untrue. And don't you know, darling, that even when I'm far, far away, I'll be riding home to you every day.

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1: Are you interested in playing bridge? 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
1: Good morning. We have a fairly warm morning at the moment. 17 degrees at Mullaney and 20 in Maroochydore. We're looking at a top of 22, and there's a partly cloudy day coming up. There's also a strong wind warning for Sunshine Coast waters. A very high chance of showers becoming less likely late this morning, and southeasterly winds. There's been 5 millimetres of rain at Mullaney, 9 in Maroochydore and 5 at Nambour as well. There's a moderate fire danger. 16 overnight, 22 for Tuesday. 3 or 4 millimetres of rain, a high chance of showers and south-southeasterly winds. Wednesday, looking at a drop or two of rain, 15 to a top of 23.

Time to begin. It's Katie Noonan on Sunshine FM. And Steeler's Wheel to start off the music for the hour, Stuck in the Middle with you. It's 5:08, Trevor Young with you until 9, then Jason has the morning show on Sunshine FM. There was a close score in the rugby league match between Caloundra and Maroochydore yesterday. We'll find out more about that later in the hour. In the meantime, Split Ends, this is My Mistake on Sunshine FM.

0: 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And My Mistake from Split Enz before that. It's a quarter past five as we continue on with the music shortly with Five for Fighting on Sunshine FM.
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That's Christina Perry, Jar of Hearts, and before that, Superman, It's Not Easy from Five for Fighting. 23 past 5 now with Casey Barnes and Pete Murray on Sunshine FM.

0: 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And Casey Barnes and Pete Murray there, and Time to Burn. Speaking of the time, 26 past five, we'll have local news headlines coming up later this hour on Sunshine FM.
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0: 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Speaking of cars, if you're out on the roads, roads are wet and slippery this morning. We'll take another look at traffic a little bit later on, in around about half an hour from now on Sunshine FM.
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On Sunshine FM with the time at 17 to 6, there's the Silvers and Boogie Fever. Let's have a look at local news headlines for this morning. And the Sunshine Coast Daily says emergency services were called to Mount Tibberagargan in the Glasshouse Mountains yesterday. Two people reported they were stuck near the caves area on the mountainside and requested help. The pair appeared to be uninjured. The ABC is reporting the construction of homes for a major housing development has been fast-tracked. The Queensland government has declared the controversial Aura South project a priority development area. They declared that on Friday. Developer Stockland says the first of the houses could be complete within 2 years. In sports news, rugby league and Maroochydore's beaten Caloundra in a very close game, 17-16. Nambour beat Caloundra 35-14. Noosa beat Coolum 22-18 and Stanley River beat Kawana 16-10. In rugby union, Caloundra beat Caboolture 28-0. Maroochydore beat Noosa 23-15. There was a close game between Brothers and University, Brothers winning 35-33. In AFL, the University of Queensland beat Caloundra 118-85 and Maroochydore beat Noosa 130-46. In football, the Queensland Men's Premier League on the weekend, Sunshine Coast Wanderers drew 2-2 with Logan Lightning. The match played at Logan, and the Sunshine Coast Wanderers women's team took on South Strikers at Ballinger Park yesterday, winning the game 4-0. And in local football, Gympie beat Nambour Yandina 3-1, Coolum beat Baringa 3-2, Nambour beat Maroochydore 7-0. There's a nil-all draw between Budrum and Biwa, and Noosa beat Kawana 4-2. That's local news headlines on Sunshine FM.

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That's Fleetwood Mac and Family Man. Coming up, we have the news at 6 o'clock. That's about 2 minutes away. But right now, Paul Jones.

0: with Labour. The Coalition is up 2 points but still well behind on 19%. Liberal member for Monash, Mary Aldred, has told Sky News their focus remains on gaining back the trust of voters through good policy.
1: Look, there's lots of opinion polls every couple of days, it seems. I'm part of a coalition team. That's the Liberal Party and the National Party. We're doing the hard work now on policies.
0: The US military has launched renewed airstrikes targeting Iran's Revolutionary Guard in retaliation for the killing of American troops in Jordan. The Iranian strike killed two US service personnel and a third US soldier remains missing. The UK will have a new Prime Minister later today, its seventh in a decade. Andy Burnham is expected to take office after a formal reception with King Charles. He takes over as leader of the British Labour Party from Sir Keir Starmer. Former UK MP Alistair Burt says nobody knows how long his positive impact on the party will last.
2: There's some optimism in the Labour Party now. They won a resounding victory in 2024, but now the Prime Minister didn't satisfy his own MPs and made some mistakes, and so they've moved him on.
0: The federal government has published a list of consumer protection priorities for artificial intelligence. It includes a promise to better regulate the use of AI in agencies like Centrelink and Services Australia. AI is expected to be the focus of the Labour Party National Conference in Adelaide this week. And domestic violence advocates are warning victims with hidden safe phones to make sure the devices are turned off ahead of a nationwide test alert. All phones and cellular-connected devices will vibrate and play a 10-second siren with an alert on the 27th of July. Also making news, Russia has carried out one of its biggest ballistic missile attacks on Kyiv since launching its full-scale invasion of Ukraine. And controversial social media influencers Andrew and Tristan Tate are in custody after being arrested in the US in connection to rap and sex trafficking charges in the UK. Checking sport in the NRL, the Gold Coast Titans have returned to the winner's circle, defeating the Sea Eagles 38-32. The Dolphins have bounced back after their 66-0 defeat to the Sharks last week with a win over the Cowboys 36-16. In the AFL, the Bulldogs have held on for a crucial win against the Suns on the Gold Coast, the final score 77-68, and Kimi Antonoli has extended his lead at the top of the F1 championship standings with victory in the Belgian Grand Prix. That's the latest. I'm Jefferson Shaw.
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4: At a top of around 22 today, winds easing, and there'll be a few more showers. The winds were 70 kilometres an hour at Sunshine Coast Airport yesterday, and recordings of 109 kilometres an hour at Double Island Point. There'll be very high chance of showers, becoming less likely later this morning. Southeasterly winds, top of 22 at Maroochydore, Caloundra, Nambour and Noosa Heads, and 24 Mullaney. There's a moderate fire danger. 16 overnight, 22 on the way for Tuesday, 3-4 millimetres of rain, and south-southeasterly winds, a high chance of showers tomorrow. And for Wednesday, just a drop or two of rain, maybe a millimetre or so, and a partly cloudy day, the medium chance of showers. Any rain activity will be most likely during the morning and afternoon.

Let's have a look at the traffic across the Sunshine Coast and hinterland. And there's a bridge or culvert damage at Ilkley Road at Tanawa, the Ilkley Road Bridge over the Bruce Highway. Now, the Ilkley Road overpass over the Bruce Highway at Tanawa is currently operating under restrictions, and drivers are being urged to obey those restrictions. There's also roadworks at Park and Court at Tanawa, and the bridge works between now and December, so be very careful there. Heavy traffic as well on the Bruce Highway if you're heading to Brisbane. That's around Narangba through to Pine River Bridge. No blockage, but it's southbound towards Brisbane. As we continue on with the music, Thunderclap Newman on Sunshine FM.

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Before that, Thunderclap Newman and Something in the Air to kick off the music for the hour. The Monkees now. 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

0: At 6:15, 104.9 Sunshine FM, and that's the original version of A Hazy Shade of Winter from Simon and Garfunkel. You might remember that also became a hit for the Bangles back in the late 80s. The Monkees before that, and Mary Mary, the Four Tops are coming up soon on Sunshine FM.
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0: Broom's on Fire, Stevie Nicks on Sunshine FM, and The Four Tops before that, Standing in the Shadows of Love. A good song too, going back to 1966.
1: Sunshine FM traffic.
0: There's been some bridge or culvert damage on Ilkley Road at Tanawa, the Ilkley Road bridge over the Bruce Highway, of course. And the Ilkley Road overpass over the Bruce Highway at Tanawa is currently operating under restrictions. Motorists are asked to comply with the restrictions for safety. There's also some heavy traffic if you're heading to Brisbane, Narangba through to Pine River Bridge. No blockage, but southbound towards Brisbane. And if you're heading that way, you need to allow some extra travel time this morning. At 25 past six, that's the latest on the local traffic.
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John Mellencamp on Sunshine FM, Jack and Diane, and Tony Childs before that. Stop Your Fussing, it's 25 to 7. Weather-wise today, there'll be a bit more wind about, hopefully not as much as what we had yesterday. 70 kilometre an hour winds recorded at Sunshine Coast Airport, 109 kilometres recorded at Double Island Point. We have a partly cloudy day coming up, a very high chance of showers, 5 or 6 millimetres of rain coming up. And there's a moderate fire danger, also a strong wind warning for Sunshine Coast waters today. 16 overnight, 22 for Tuesday, a little bit more rain about tomorrow. And for Wednesday, we're looking at a drop or two of rain, 15 to a top of 23. That's the weather on Sunshine FM.

0: on Sunshine FM. Herman's Hermits, no milk today, which reminds me I must get some milk on the way home. Graham Goldman coming up soon, as well as Kate Sobrano. We'll take another look at local news headlines soon on Sunshine FM.
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At 14 to 7, Sunshine FM and Graham Goldman, who of course used to be with 10cc, and that's Sunburn. Let's have a look at local news headlines once again. The Sunshine Coast Daily says emergency services were called to Mount Tibragargan in the Glasshouse Mountains yesterday. Two people reported they were stuck near the caves area and needed help. The pair appeared to be uninjured. That's the very latest in local news headlines on 104.9 Sunshine FM.

Melanie, look what they've done to my song, My Wild Cherry. Before that, 7 o'clock news is coming up soon. 10cc on Sunshine FM.

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2: Good morning, I'm Jefferson Shaw. The United States has confirmed another soldier has been killed as the conflict between the country and Iran escalates further. The service member died during the controlled detonation.

0: organized to go after the Iranians in a coalition-type environment, which could happen very soon.
1: The latest news poll shows support for One Nation has recovered while the coalition has regained some ground. One Nation has a primary vote of 30%, on par with Labour, while the coalition has improved to 19%. Voter dissatisfaction with Anthony Albanese has increased, but he remains preferred Prime Minister. A separate Resolve poll shows support for the major parties in New South Wales has slipped, with most of the support going to One Nation. King Charles will today invite Annie Burnham to form government after he was confirmed as the UK's new Labour leader. In one of his first acts as UK Prime Minister, Mr Burnham will scrap Keir Starmer's digital ID program as part of a nationwide reset of daily priorities. Keir Starmer introduced the compulsory digital ID policy in September 2025 to help combat illegal working. The federal government has published a list of consumer protection priorities for artificial intelligence. They include a promise to better regulate the use of AI in agencies like Centrelink and Services Australia. Assistant Minister for Science, Technology and Digital Economy, Andrew Charlton, says the AI needs to be developed and deployed safely.
2: What we've announced today is a team effort led by multiple ministers. Importantly, we've also set up the AI Safety Institute, which has hit the ground running on testing models and scrutinising models to make sure that we keep Australians safe.
1: Data shows just a quarter of new medicines launched globally in the last decade have been subsidised in Australia. Medicines Australia says local patients are missing out on treatments because the approvals process is too complex. And veteran broadcaster Darren Hinch will be remembered at a state funeral in Melbourne this afternoon. Checking sport, a fresh injury blow for Manly star Tom Trbojevic, picking up another suspected hamstring issue during the Sea Eagles' loss to the Titans. Early reports suggest it's only a low-grade strain. The Dolphins beat the Cowboys 36-16 to wrap up round 20. In the AFL, the Bombers have upset the Giants to claim an unexpected three-point win at Marvel Stadium. And Kiwi Ryan Fox has clinched his first major, taking out the British Open. That's the latest. I'm Jefferson Shaw.
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4: Currently 19 degrees, the top of 22 expected. It'll be partly cloudy and there's a hazardous surf warning in place for today. And the surf conditions are expected to be hazardous for coastal activities such as rock fishing, swimming and surfing. There's also a strong wind warning for Sunshine Coast waters today. And the showers today becoming less likely later this morning. Top of 22 degrees for Maroochydore, Caloundra, Nambour and Noosa Heads and 20 at Mullaney. There's a moderate fire danger. 16 overnight, 22 for Tuesday. There's a partly cloudy day coming up tomorrow with a high chance of showers. Not very much rain though. And for Wednesday, just a drop or two, 15 to a top of 23.
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4: There's some heavy traffic on the Sunshine Motorway and that's around the Mountain Creek area after Kawana Way. No blockage, but it's eastbound towards Mooloolaba and delays can be expected in that area. Need to drive with caution. There's also roadworks to watch out for. Nicklin Way and Sunshine Motorway in the Minyama Mooloolaba area. If you're heading to Brisbane, there's heavy traffic around the Burpengary area and there's Ullman Road through this Deception Bay Road. Lanes have been reduced southbound towards Brisbane. Allow a bit of extra travel time if you're heading that way this morning. That's the latest on the local traffic with the time at 7:05.

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There's Melissa Etheridge asking for some water, and The Flying Machine before that, and Smile, A Little Smile For Me. Joe Cocker's coming up soon, but now one of the big disco hits of the 70s, Andrea True Connection. 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

0: Joe Cocker on Sunshine FM. Feeling all right. And before that, Andrea True Connections, More, More, More. It's 18 past 7 on what is International Chess Day. But over in America, over in Hood County in the USA, it's National Ugly Truck Contest Day. I could sort of get interested in that. I'm a big sort of person. I kickstart Kenworths for a hobby.
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7: 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He'll be there between 10 and 11am. 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

0: Maxine, Sharon O'Neill on Sunshine FM, and also the Dingoes in the original version of Way Out West. It's 28 past 7 now.
1: Sunshine FM traffic. Traffic. Beep, beep, beep,
0: beep, yeah. And there's some heavy traffic on the Sunshine Motorway. And that's around Mountain Creek and Sippy Downs after Kawana Way. There's no blockage, but it's eastbound towards Malulaba. Delays are expected in that area a little bit later on this morning. There's also a bit of heavy traffic around Culloudra Road, Meriton Plains, on the approaches to the Kawana Way Link Road. No blockage, but it's eastbound towards Culloudra, and delays are expected there later on this morning. If you're heading towards Brisbane, there's heavy traffic around Burpengary. That's Ormond Road through to Deception Bay Road. Lanes are reduced southbound towards Brisbane, so allow extra travel time that way this morning. That's the latest on the traffic at 7:30.
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on 104.9 Sunshine FM. That's a band named Blancmange and the song called Living on the Ceiling. And before that, we heard Three Dog Night and Mama Told Me Not to Come. It's 22 to 8. We have the latest national news coming up in around about 20 minutes from now. And ahead of that, some Glen Campbell and Dream Baby on Sunshine FM.

0: That's Madonna on Sunshine FM, Like a Virgin, Glen Campbell as well, and the Roy Orbison song, Dream Baby. It's 17 to 7, plenty of sport over the weekend. We'll have a wrap-up of the sports scores coming up soon on Sunshine FM.
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Well, I would if I could. Get up and boogie, that is. And, of course, that's Silver Convention on Sunshine FM with the time at 9 to 8. Plenty of sport over the weekend. Let's have a look at what happened in rugby league. Maroochydore beat Caloundra in a very close game. In fact, it was a one-point win, 17-16. Nambour beat Caboolture 35-14. Noosa beat Coolum 22-18. And Stanley River beat Kiwana 16-10. In the rugby union, Caloundra beat Caboolture 28-0. Maroochydore beat Noosa 23-15. There was a close game between Brothers and University. Brothers winning 35-33 in the AFL. University of Queensland beat Caloundra 115-85. And Maroochydore beat Noosa 130-46. In football, the Queensland Men's Premier League on the weekend, Sunshine Coast Wanderers drew 2-2 with Logan Lightning. The match played at Logan. Sunshine Coast Wanderers had a home game yesterday against South Strikers. They won the game at Ballinger Park 4-0. In local football, Gympie beat Nambour Yandina 3-1. Also, Coolum beat Baringa 3-2. Woombay beat Maroochydore 7-0. There was a nil-all draw between Budrum and Biwa, and Noosa beat Kiwana 4-2. And in local hockey, the Heat beat the Demons 2-1. In the women's competition, East Coast Waves beat the Swans 3-1. That's local news headlines on Sunshine FM.

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1: Good morning, I'm Jefferson Shaw. The United States military says a service member has been killed after an Iranian strike in northern Iraq. The soldier died during the controlled detonation of a downed Iranian attack drone. U.S. Central Command has also confirmed the discovery of unidentified human remains in the search for a service member unaccounted for after an attack on a base in Jordan, which killed two others. A coalition MP is taking aim at the inconsistencies and confusion around One Nation's policies. During an interview on what has been described as a fact-finding mission in the UK, Pauline Hanson says she loves the idea of mass deportations in Australia. Shadow Cybersecurity Minister Aaron Violi has told Today it's not clear if that's an official stance or if it'll be walked back.
2: Seen these statements before from Pauline Hanson. One day she'll say something and then the next day Barnaby Joyce will come back. Seen these statements before from Pauline Hanson. One day she'll say something and then the next day Barnaby Joyce will come out and say it's not their policy.

0: the vote. The federal government has published a list of consumer protection priorities for artificial intelligence. They include a promise to better regulate the use of AI in agencies like Centrelink and Services Australia. AI is expected to be the focus of the Labor Party National Conference in Adelaide this week. Domestic violence victims with hidden safe phones are being warned to prepare for a nationwide emergency test alert. The test at 2 o'clock in the afternoon on the 27th of July will prompt all phones to vibrate and play a 10-second siren. People with safe phones are being urged to turn them off for at least an hour before the test. New polling has found 80% of Victorians are now worried about the impacts of immigration on housing availability. The Amplify Australia polling found 65% of Victorians do not trust the Allan government to improve housing in the next year. And intensive care paramedics in Sydney's southwest are preparing to undertake industrial action over concerns about patient safety. Checking sport, the Seagulls have slumped to a third straight loss, going down to the Titans 38-32. Manly star Tom Trbojevic also waiting scans after hobbling from the field with another hamstring injury during the loss. Round 20 wrapped up with the Dolphins downing the Cowboys 36-16. And Essendon has claimed just its second win of 2026, upsetting the Giants by 3 points. A double blow for GWS with skipper Tom Greeny picking up a quad issue. That's the latest. I'm Jefferson Shaw.
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2: And right now, 16 degrees at Glasshouse Mountains in Biwa, 17 at Mullaney and 20 at Mooloolaba, and at Caloundra. We're looking at some showers today, wind easing, but there is a powerful surf warning in place for Sunshine Coast waters today, and a strong wind warning as well. Showers becoming less likely later this morning, and southeasterly winds up to about 25 to 40 kilometres an hour, 5 or 6 millimetres of rain, and there's a moderate fire danger. 16 to 22 for Tuesday, 3 or 4 mils of rain, southeasterly winds, and for Wednesday, partly cloudy, 15 to a top of around 23.
1: 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Traffic.
2: Across the coast and hinterland at the moment, there's heavy traffic on Caloundra Road. Also on the Sunshine Motorway at Mountain Creek, slower than usual on Mooloolaba Road between Sugar Road and Deloraine Drive. And there's heavy traffic as well on Bells Creek Arterial Road. That's near Caloundra Road. If you're heading to Brisbane at the moment, not looking too bad. A delay of around about 4 or 5 minutes due to roadworks around the Mango Hill area. It's 8:04. That's the latest on the local traffic.

0: Michael Jackson, Rocket Robin, and that was originally a hit for Bobby Day back in the late 1950s, I think it was. Also, Bobby Veen, Take Good Care of My Baby at 16 past 8.
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Yep, I knew you were waiting for me. Aretha Franklin and George Michael on Sunshine FM. Gene McDaniels before that one, and the point of no return. 25 past eight. We'll have a look at traffic once again shortly. In the meantime, Tina Turner. This is Private Dancer on 104.9 Sunshine FM.

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1: And there's heavy traffic on the Sunshine Motorway around the Mountain Creek area. And that's between Sippy Downs and Mooloolaba. There's no blockage, but there is heavy traffic westbound towards Tanawa. Delays are expected there, so drive with caution. Also heavy traffic eastbound towards Mooloolaba. Delays can be expected in that area. There's heavy traffic on the Caloundra Road, Meriden Plains. The approaches to the Kawanaway Link Road eastbound towards Caloundra. Delays are expected there. And if you're heading to Brisbane, there is a bit of heavy traffic. Narangbar through to Pine River Bridge. No blockage, but southbound towards Brisbane. Allow extra travel time there as well. At 29 past 8, that's the latest on the local traffic.
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1: 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Before that, Little River Band and the Light That the Night Howls, with the time at 20 to 9. We have the news coming up in around 20 from now, followed by Jason with the morning show. Ahead of that, some Sister Sledge. He's the greatest dancer. 104.9 Sunshine FM.

0: Obviously, they haven't seen me try to dance. Far from the world's greatest dancer, that's me. Sister Sledge on Sunshine FM and Manfred Mann before that with the Bruce Springsteen song, Blinded by the Light. 13 to 9, news is coming up soon. Here's just a quick reminder that if you have any questions about your family history, if you want to find out some more, you can go for a coffee and a chat with the Genealogy Sunshine Coast Group. 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You'll find them at Petrie Park Road at Nambour. 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
2: 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You're invited to the official opening of their new community hub at 50 Iluka Avenue in Bedina on Sunday, July the 26th from 2 p.m. Take a look at the renovated space, grab a coffee, enjoy afternoon tea and join the festivities. There will be lawn games, raffles and the Benevolent Bears Auction. Everyone is welcome.
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on Sunshine FM. Rod Stewart with the Cat Stevens song, The First Cut is the Deepest. It's 5-9. The World Cup, well, Spain's won that over Argentina. 1-0. We'll have more on that coming up for you in the news at 9. And that's followed by The Morning Show on Sunshine FM.

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1: Hello, I'm Jefferson Shaw. There have been scenes of jubilation and some tempers boiled over between players as Spain was crowned World Cup champions. Despite controlling much of the match, it wasn't until the 106th minute that the Spanish side scored the only goal of the final. Argentina had a few late chances but couldn't find the back of the net, with Spain coming out on top.
2: Ferran Torres away! Spain are the champions!
1: That call on SBS there. King Charles will today invite Andy Burnham to form government after he was confirmed as the UK's new Labour leader. In one of his first acts as UK Prime Minister, Mr. Burnham will scrap Keir Starmer's digital ID program as part of a nationwide reset of daily priorities. Keir Starmer introduced the compulsory digital ID policy in September 2025 to help combat illegal working. Government agencies will need to follow a framework to ensure decision-making is fair and accurate when using artificial intelligence. The Albanese government has published a list of consumer protection priorities for the technology, including a strengthening of privacy laws. Assistant Science, Technology and Digital Economy Minister Andrew Charlton says AI must be deployed safely.
3: We want to build on the establishment of the AI Safety Institute, which has been working in partnership with the CSIRO and other institutions to test these models.
1: The government is describing Pauline Hanson
3: and working in partnership with the CSIRO and other institutions to test these models.
1: The government is describing Pauline Hanson as a walking headline.

0: Australian population. And at this stage, you've got Pauline Hanson overseas calling Australia and Australians stupid, which is surprising.
1: Veteran broadcaster and former Senator Darren Hinch will be farewelled at a state funeral service this afternoon. Longtime friend and 3AW broadcaster Darren James will lead the service at the Timber Yard in Port Melbourne. Checking sports, Spain has been crowned World Cup champions, beating Argentina 1-0 in the final. US President Donald Trump on stage for the presentation ceremony. The Titans coach is refusing to get carried away after his side edged out Manly by 6 points. The Sea Eagles sweating on scans to reveal the extent of a hamstring injury to star Tom Trbojevic. The Dolphins beat the Cowboys to wrap up round 20. And New Zealand's Ryan Fox has won his first major title, taking out the Open Championship. That's the latest. I'm Jefferson Shaw.
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3: Continuing cloudy with a shower or two this morning, that should ease by this afternoon, and so too the winds. There are some large, powerful surf conditions throughout the day that are expected to be hazardous for coastal activities such as rock fishing, swimming and surfing, so do take care there. For tomorrow, another shower or two, that's beginning to ease, and a shower or two easing by Wednesday for some fine weather, fine partly cloudy by Thursday and Friday at this stage. Looking for a top today of 22 degrees at 9:04. We've moved up to 20.

More music, more memories, more off at 104.9 Sunshine FM with the Love and Spoonful and the Daydream. And Jethro Tull kicking off the hour there with Living in the Past. Hopefully they're not doing that one today. Hello, it's Jason McLean here at 10 past nine. Hits on the way this hour. Got the likes of Eddie Rabbit, got some Donovan, Dionne Warwick, Paul McCartney, a two-hit wonder from the 90s and a one-hit wonder from the 70s as we continue with this. Aussie band Dynamic Hypnotics had this big hit back in the 80s. It's Soul Kind of Feeling here at 104.9 Sunshine FM.

0: It's the Sunshine Coast radio station here at 104.9 Sunshine FM. Billy Joe Spears there, Blanket on the Ground. At 16 after 9, hits on the way shortly from Eddie Rabbit, also Donovan. And I'll play that two-hit wonder from the 90s, one of their hits. Have a look at Sunshine Coast traffic at the moment. Very heavy traffic still inbound through Mountain Creek for the Sunshine Motorway up to Brisbane Road. Outbound's a little bit busy. Busy conditions as per usual happening at the Tonella Bridge in Tewantin as roadworks continue there. As a result, Beckmans Road heading eastbound at Tewantin, some very slow traffic delays up to 5 minutes along that particular stretch at the moment. Calantra Road still quite heavy up through to the Kwanaway Link Road. Bruce Highway meantime to Gympie, nice and clear. And if you're heading on down through to Brisbane this morning, that's a nice clear run without delay too.
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0: A two-hit wonder from the 90s, Spin Doctors, Little Miss Can't Be Wrong here at 104.9 Sunshine FM. Two Princes, of course, their other hit. Donovan's There Is a Mountain before that, and Eddie Rabbit, Every Which Way But Loose. Remember that from the movie Clint Eastwood? Absolute classic with his orangutan Clyde, the pet. His blinker was, remember, on the blink, so he used Clyde's right arm to signal. Funny movie indeed. Hits on the way shortly from Dionne Warwick. Also got some Little Heroes on the way there. One hit from the early 80s. A big hit for Spain this morning. They won the World Cup soccer. How good was that for them, hey? They've won previously in 2010, so that's their second one. Argentina were trying to become the first side since 1962. That was Brazil to win back-to-back World Cups, but just missed by that much. But I tell you what a great career that Lionel Messi has had, hey? He's, six World Cups and goes out with a runners-up medal, but boy, what a great career that is. But well done to Spain. They win the World Cup in England. Well, they got some consolation. They won the third-place playoff 6-4 in what seemed like a bit of a rugby score, that one. But there you go. World Cup done and dusted for another 4 years. That'll be held in Spain, Morocco and Portugal next time.
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More music, more memories, more often at 104.9 Sunshine FM with Johnny Tillotson there and Poetry in Motion, Dionne Warwick's Promises before that. 25 to 10 hits on the way shortly, Peter, Paul and Mary, also Paul McCartney. Right after this, 80s classic from Little Heroes, This Is One Perfect Day at Sunshine FM.

0: 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And I dig rock and roll music, sure do. At 9:45, I'll dig rock Robert Palmer. His first ever hit, going to play that shortly. Also, a one-hit wonder from the 70s. I tell you what's a bit of a one-hit wonder. Well, it will be from a test run, but it's going to become a more common thing. That's the warning alert test that they're going to run, the government, that is, next Monday, okay? So at 2 p.m. next Monday, July 27, for pretty much signalling local and national emergencies, they're going to run this for 10 seconds. Okay, that'll come through on your mobile phone, all right? 2 p.m. next Monday. Doesn't matter if you've got it on silent, vibrate, it will still play. All right, so expect to hear that next Monday on your phones from 2 p.m.
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That was Mississippi. And Robert Palmer's first ever hit before that, Bad Case of Loving You. At 5 to 10, got your latest news, sport and weather shortly to take us up there. This groovy little song from Bob Seger, Silver Bullet Band, it's the Fire Inside here at Sunshine FM. Morning.

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1: Hello, I'm Jefferson Shaw. Spain has lifted the World Cup after beating Argentina 1-0 with the final going to extra time. FIFA President Gianni Infantino joined Donald Trump on stage to present the trophy with the US President lingering as it was lifted.
2: The President of the game, the President of the USA.
3: The winner of the FIFA World Cup 2026, Spain!
1: The latest news poll shows support for One Nation has recovered while the coalition has regained some ground. One Nation has a primary vote of 30% on par with Labour while the coalition has improved to 19%. Voter dissatisfaction with Anthony Albanese has increased, but he remains preferred Prime Minister. Government agencies will need to follow a framework to ensure decision-making is fair and accurate when using artificial intelligence. The Albanese government has published a list of consumer protection priorities for AI, including a strengthening of privacy laws. The United States has confirmed another service member has been killed in the Middle East as the conflict with Iran escalates. Nine's US correspondent Lily Greer has the details.
4: US forces have today reported another fatality within the American military in the Middle East, this time in North Iraq, announcing a service member was killed after the controlled detonation of an unexploded ordnance from a one-way Iranian attack drone. Another service member was injured, and this comes just days after two Americans were killed at the Iranian strike of a US airbase in Jordan. America is now pooling warplanes in Israel as this war escalates. The American death toll now sitting at 17 deaths in this conflict,